right. Trying to make things right. Trying to make things right. Trying to make things right. I can't go wrong trying to make things right. Trying to make things right. Trying to make things right. Trying to make things right. I can't go wrong trying to make things right.

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1: Encetem una nova edició de Hot Dance 80 i avui l'encetrem amb la Guerra dels Mons.
2: The last years of the 19th century, that human affairs were being watched from the timeless worlds of space. No one could have dreamed we were being scrutinized as someone with a microscope studies creatures that swarm and multiply in a drop of water. Few men even considered the possibility of life on other planets. And yet, across the gulf of space, minds immeasurably superior to ours regarded this Earth with envious eyes. And slowly and surely, they drew their plans against us.

0: Ortizlau, The Breaks, Wake It Up, Wake It Up, Wake It Up. I ja ens anem a la pista amb The Gap Band i Oops Upside Your Head.
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Gypsy woman told my mother before I was born, you got a boy child's coming, gonna be the son of a gun, gonna make pretty women's

I got the blocked bone. I got the mojo too. I got the Johnny Conqueror. And I'm gonna mess with you. Gonna make you girls leave me by my hand.

I got 7 days. I got 7 more. 7 doctors say he was born for good luck. That you'll see.

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Chicago blues, country blues, jump blues, delta blues, west coast blues, and many more. All you can hear in the Red Hot Blues Radio Show.